0: Not only does he know rock music,
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0: It's time for Steve Gorman Sports.
2: Steve Gorman Sports. The Minnesota Vikings traded J.J. McCarthy to the New York Giants. J.J. McCarthy, the number 10 pick in the draft in 2024, coming off of a national championship at Michigan, a kid who had lost twice since high school as a starter. His time in Minnesota, not the stuff of dreams. First year, injured, sat on the bench. Second year, last year, started, was as inconsistent as any quarterback you might ever see. This year, traded now, after being named the third string quarterback to the New York Giants, who have a whole host of quarterback issues of their own. J.J. McCarthy might not have turned out the way Vikings fans hoped he would, but make no mistake, his career's not over. He's 23 years old. That's all. 23. He had a baby a year ago. So his first season as a starter was spent with a brand new baby in the house and trying to run an NFL franchise with a very complicated offense. It's hard to imagine any 23-year-old to survive several injuries, a brand new baby, and a complicated offense like Minnesota runs. A little too much too soon was expected of him. I'm not guaranteeing he's going to be an all-time great, but a career in the league, a 10-year career at the very worst as a backup, I'd bet the house on that. Good luck, JJ. 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
12: Your Weather Edge Weather Center forecast, a partly cloudy sky, low of 67 degrees this evening. Then on Thursday, mostly sunny with a high near 91. South-southwest winds about 5 to 10 miles an hour. Thursday night, a 60% chance of showers and thunderstorms well after midnight, mostly cloudy and 69 degrees. 76 with a near guarantee of showers and storms Friday. But back to this evening, partly cloudy and 67.
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0: Whatever, Steve's a rock star. He's played with Aerosmith, AC/DC, Metallica, blah, blah, blah, boring. But have you heard his impression of Steven Tyler?
22: You want to get out there and give it to him tonight, baby? Come on!
0: Now that's the goods right there. 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

0: Def Leppard from Hysteria with Animal, 1987's Magnum Opus, the biggest album of their career. The Eagles had to follow up Hotel California with what? How do you follow something like that? Well, you write a bunch of good songs and record them and stick it out and see what happens. Here's the title track to the follow-up, The Long Run.
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1: It's September 30th, April. Let's look back with a quick history lesson.
2: Oh, yeah. Let's do this.
1: On this day in 2016, a Philadelphia fifth grader named Michael Fennerty went to school, gave his teacher a note explaining why he had to skip class. The note was signed by Bruce Springsteen. This kid went to see Bruce Springsteen at a bookstore. He was doing a signing session, and Michael Fennerty, fifth grader, went with his parents and asked Bruce, "Can you sign a note to my teacher explaining why I missed class today?" Finally, on this day in 1974, a big fight broke out at a concert featuring Lynyrd Skynyrd and Blue Oyster Cult. The police were called because it was such an ugly scene. It wasn't fans. No, it was members of each band's road crew fighting each other. The Skynyrd roadies and the Blue Oyster Cult roadies had a Donnybrook so severe the police had to come break it up.
2: Dang. You know what? I'm on Team Skynyrd. I feel like their roadies would kind of throw down a little nasty.
1: I would take Skynyrd's road crew against any artist road crew ever.
2: So good.
0: Gorman and KTG Rocks.
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11: Your Weather Edge Weather Center forecast. We've got a partly cloudy sky, low of 67 this evening. Thursday, mostly sunny skies, high near 91. Thursday night, a 60% chance of showers and thunderstorms late. Mostly cloudy with a low of 69. 90% for showers and thunderstorms Friday. But back to this evening, partly cloudy, 67 across the region.
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Pink Floyd, Another Brick in the Wall, Part 2 on Steve Gorman Rocks. April, I was, 14 when

0: Nirvana, Come As You Are on Steve Gorman Rocks. Not the biggest song from Nevermind. I think that would still be Smells Like Teen Spirit. But Come As You Are, to me, it's kind of the official Nirvana song. I think it says more about Kurt Cobain, his view of the world, his view of people, his view of himself, than anything else. Kurt was not a groupthink type of dude. He wasn't into gangs or cliques or fraternities. You know, he was an individualist, and his worldview was one of, hey man, you have to accept everybody, the freaks, the geeks, the jocks, the nerds. In high school, he wouldn't have been exactly Ferris Bueller, the most popular kid in school, but he would have had friends from all those groups. He was someone who thought, man, the world's hard enough without us tearing each other apart and separating based on surface level differences. Come As You Are, that really is, to me, the ultimate Nirvana song.
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6: Your Weather Edge Weather Center forecast, a partly cloudy sky, low of 67 degrees this evening. Then on Thursday, mostly sunny with a high near 91. South-southwest winds about 5 to 10 miles an hour. Thursday night, a 60% chance of showers and thunderstorms well after midnight, mostly cloudy and 69 degrees. 76 with a near guarantee of showers and storms Friday. But back to this evening, partly cloudy and 67.
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18: Have you heard the one about the time Steve was in the airport with Metallica and Lars was very hungover and grumpy and Steve just had to add fuel to the fire by, well, I'll let him tell you.
19: I put Lars over my shoulder and spun him around trying to make him throw up. He gets it.
18: Yeah, if you're hungover, stay away from Steve Gorman. This is

to say to me. But for 5 years, she was so nice. Lord, she would love a dovey. I come home one particular evening. The landlady said, "You got the rent money yet?" I said, "No, can't find no job. Therefore, I ain't got no money to pay the rent."

0: got a problem. Steve's got an answer. It might not be the right answer. I mean, he's a rock star, not a therapist. It's time for Questionable Wisdom on Steve Gorman Rocks. Here's April Rose with tonight's question.
1: Listening on Z100 in Missoula, we have Chad who needs some advice. Now, okay. Chad says his wife has taken up the unnatural trend and no longer wears deodorant, shaves, or, okay, this is the worst part, or uses toothpaste. Chad says he's grossed out by his own wife and he doesn't know what to do, Steve. And I don't know why he's asking you, because, well, let's see what you have to say.
2: There's a website, it's Travelocity.com, and you can go there and you can book a flight to anywhere in the world and get on a plane and never come back. Think about it like this, Chad. If you did leave your wife, would she then immediately, knowing that she needs a new husband, clean up again? Would she go, oh, ooh, hang on, I got to get back in the market. No one wants a little bear for a partner, you know, who smells right? Like my own woodland funk. I think that would be an interesting test. Like, what's she going to do if you say you're out of right. there? And if she does get cleaned up, then you know that it was you she was trying to get rid of.
1: Ooh, is this reverse psychology? She's trying to get rid of you. I think you're onto something there, Steve.
2: Yeah, I think maybe that's it. You just sit down one night, you light a candle first, give it time to fill the room with a beautiful scent, ask her to come in and say, if you just want me to go, just tell me. You don't have to stink me out of my own house and home.
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13: Your Weather Edge Weather Center forecast. We've got a partly cloudy sky, low of 67 this evening. Thursday, mostly sunny skies, high near 91. Thursday night, a 60% chance of showers and thunderstorms late. Mostly cloudy with a low of 69. 90% for showers and thunderstorms Friday. But back to this evening, partly cloudy, 67 across the region.
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1: Steve Gorman Sports. The Minnesota Vikings traded J.J. McCarthy to the New York Giants. J.J. McCarthy, the number 10 pick in the draft in 2024, coming off of a national championship at Michigan, a kid who had lost twice since high school as a starter. His time in Minnesota, not the stuff of dreams. First year, injured, sat on the bench. Second year, last year, started, was as inconsistent as any quarterback you might ever see. This year, traded now after being named the third string quarterback to the New York Giants, who have a whole host of quarterback issues of their own. J.J. McCarthy might not have turned out the way Vikings fans hoped he would, but make no mistake, his career's not over. He's 23 years old. That's all. 23. He had a baby a year ago. So his first season as a starter was spent with a brand new baby in the house and trying to run an NFL franchise with a very complicated offense. It's hard to imagine any 23-year-old to survive several injuries, a brand new baby, and a complicated offense like Minnesota runs. A little too much too soon was expected of him. I'm not guaranteeing he's going to be an all-time great, but a career in the league, a 10-year career at the very worst as a backup, I'd bet the house on that. Good luck, JJ. 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
6: Your Weather Edge Weather Center forecast, a partly cloudy sky, low of 67 degrees this evening. Then on Thursday, mostly sunny with a high near 91. South-southwest winds about 5 to 10 miles an hour. Thursday night, a 60% chance of showers and thunderstorms well after midnight, mostly cloudy and 69 degrees. 76 with a near guarantee of showers and storms Friday. But back to this evening, partly cloudy and 67.
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1: Lynyrd Skynyrd, Call Me the Breeze on Steve Gorman Rocks. No shortage of breezes in the state of Florida, where Skynyrd hails from. The Farmer's Almanac has put out a list of the 10 worst weather states in the U.S., ranking it by tornadoes, hurricanes, and hail. Florida is number two on that list. Florida holds the national record for hurricane landfalls since 1851, over 120. Ouch. Kansas is on the list. 96 tornadoes a year. That just sends a chill up my spine to think about one tornado. Illinois, not too far behind. $128 billion disasters just since 1980. But number one on the list, sorry to say, Texas. Texas, 155 tornadoes a year. Hailstorms, flash flooding, droughts, and wildfires. Everything's bigger in Texas, even bad weather. Whew, baby. Sorry, Texas. I mean, you're not paying state income tax, and you do have great tacos. I guess the price you pay is the worst weather in America.
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8: Your Weather Edge Weather Center forecast. We've got a partly cloudy sky, low of 67 this evening. Thursday, mostly sunny skies, high near 91. Thursday night, a 60% chance of showers and thunderstorms late. Mostly cloudy with a low of 69. 90% for showers and thunderstorms Friday. But back to this evening, partly cloudy, 67 across the region.
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0: 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It's a scam. 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
1: It's September 30th, April. Let's look back with a quick history lesson.
2: Oh, yeah. Let's do this.
1: On this day in 2016, a Philadelphia fifth grader named Michael Fennerty went to school, gave his teacher a note explaining why he had to skip class. The note was signed by Bruce Springsteen. This kid went to see Bruce Springsteen at a bookstore. He was doing a signing session, and Michael Fennerty, fifth grader, went with his parents and asked Bruce, "Can you sign a note to my teacher explaining I missed class today?" Finally, on this day in 1974, a big fight broke out at a concert featuring Lynyrd Skynyrd and Blue Oyster Cult. The police were called because it was such an ugly scene. It wasn't fans. No, it was members of each band's road crew fighting each other. The Skynyrd roadies and the Blue Oyster Cult roadies had a Donnybrook so severe the police had to come break it up.
2: Dang. You know what? I'm on Team Skynyrd. I feel like their roadies would kind of throw down a little nasty.
1: I would take Skynyrd's road crew against any artist road crew ever.
2: So good.
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6: Your Weather Edge Weather Center forecast, a partly cloudy sky, low of 67 degrees this evening. Then on Thursday, mostly sunny with a high near 91. South-southwest winds about 5 to 10 miles an hour. Thursday night, a 60% chance of showers and thunderstorms well after midnight, mostly cloudy and 69 degrees. 76 with a near guarantee of showers and storms Friday. But back to this evening, partly cloudy and 67.
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0: got a problem. Steve's got an answer. It might not be the right answer. I mean, he's a rock star, not a therapist. It's time for Questionable Wisdom on Steve Gorman Rocks. Here's April Rose with tonight's question.
1: Listening on Z100 in Missoula, we have Chad who needs some advice. Now, okay. Chad says his wife has taken up the unnatural trend and no longer wears deodorant, shaves, or, okay, this is the worst part, or uses toothpaste. Chad says he's grossed out by his own wife and he doesn't know what to do, Steve. And I don't know why he's asking you, because, well, let's see what you have to say.
2: There's a website, it's travelocity.com, and you can go there and you can book a flight to anywhere in the world and get on a plane and never come back. Think about it like this, Chad. If you did leave your wife, would she then immediately, knowing that she needs a new husband, clean up again? Would she go, oh, ooh, hang on, I got to get back in the market. No one wants a little bear for a partner, you know, who smells right? like my own woodland funk. I think that would be an interesting test. Like, what's she going to do if you say you're out of right. there? And if she does get cleaned up, then you know that it was you she was trying to get rid of.
1: Ooh, is this reverse psychology? She's trying to get rid of you. I think you're onto something there, Steve.
2: Yeah, I think maybe that's it. You just sit down one night, you light a candle first, give it time to fill the room with a beautiful scent, ask her to come in and say, if you just want me to go, just tell me. You don't have to stink me out of my own house and home.
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9: Your Weather Edge Weather Center forecast. We've got a partly cloudy sky, low of 67 this evening. Thursday, mostly sunny skies, high near 91. Thursday night, a 60% chance of showers and thunderstorms late. Mostly cloudy with a low of 69. 90% for showers and thunderstorms Friday. But back to this evening, partly cloudy, 67 across the region.
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2: Your Weather Edge Weather Center forecast, a partly cloudy sky, low of 67 degrees this evening. Then on Thursday, mostly sunny with a high near 91. South-southwest winds about 5 to 10 miles an hour. Thursday night, a 60% chance of showers and thunderstorms well after midnight, mostly cloudy and 69 degrees. 76 with a near guarantee of showers and storms Friday. But back to this evening, partly cloudy and 67.
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2: Your Weather Edge Weather Center forecast. A partly cloudy sky and a low of 67 right now. By this afternoon, 91 degrees, mostly sunny skies. Thursday night, a 60% chance of showers and thunderstorms after midnight. Mostly cloudy and a low of 69, 76, and a near guarantee for showers and thunderstorms Friday. But back to right now, 67 and partly cloudy by this afternoon, 91, mostly sunny across the region.
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3: Your Weather Edge Weather Center forecast for the region: a partly cloudy sky and a low of 67 right now by this afternoon. Mostly sunny skies, 91. Slight breeze out of the south-southwest, about 5 to 10 miles an hour. 60% for showers and thunderstorms late Thursday night going into Friday, with a mostly cloudy sky, low of 69. And by Friday afternoon, 90% for showers and thunderstorms and a high near 76. But back to right now, 67 and partly cloudy by this afternoon. Mostly sunny and 91 degrees.
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2: Your Weather Edge Weather Center forecast, a partly cloudy sky and a low of 67 right now. By this afternoon, 91 degrees, mostly sunny skies. Thursday night, a 60% chance of showers and thunderstorms after midnight. Mostly cloudy and a low of 69, 76, and a near guarantee for showers and thunderstorms Friday. But back to right now, 67 and partly cloudy by this afternoon, 91, mostly sunny across the region.
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3: Your Weather Edge Weather Center forecast for the region: a partly cloudy sky and a low of 67 right now. By this afternoon, mostly sunny skies, 91. Slight breeze out of the south-southwest, about 5 to 10 miles an hour. 60% for showers and thunderstorms late Thursday night going into Friday, with a mostly cloudy sky, low of 69. And by Friday afternoon, 90% for showers and thunderstorms and a high near 76. But back to right now, 67 and partly cloudy by this afternoon, mostly sunny and 91 degrees.
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2: Your Weather Edge Weather Center forecast, a partly cloudy sky and a low of 67 right now. By this afternoon, 91 degrees, mostly sunny skies. Thursday night, a 60% chance of showers and thunderstorms after midnight, mostly cloudy and a low of 69, 76, and a near guarantee for showers and thunderstorms Friday. But back to right now, 67 and partly cloudy. By this afternoon, 91, mostly sunny across the region.
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2: Your Weather Edge Weather Center forecast for the region, a partly cloudy sky and a low of 67 right now. By this afternoon, mostly sunny skies, 91. Slight breeze out of the south-southwest, about 5 to 10 miles an hour. 60% for showers and thunderstorms late Thursday night going into Friday, with a mostly cloudy sky, low of 69, and by Friday afternoon, 90% for showers and thunderstorms and a high near 76. But back to right now, 67 and partly cloudy by this afternoon, mostly sunny and 91 degrees.
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Journey, feeling that way. How you feeling? How you doing? 607, Patty in with you today at 7 minutes past the hour of 6 o'clock. It is 67 degrees, 607, 67, 607, 67, but it's 64 in Owensboro. How come, Patty? It's 3 degrees cooler in Owensboro, just across the pond there. I don't know. I'm not a meteorologist. I'm just a DJ here, just hanging out with you this morning. This Thursday get-together, first day of October. Woo! We are into fall. I love it. It's going to be hot today, but it's going to be better tomorrow. I hope.

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Dead by Sunrise is the band's name. Crawl Back In, and Robert Palmer before that. Hey there, Pat Ballard in with you today. Come across something kind of interesting this morning. I want to share with you and get your thoughts on it, okay? A survey. Being a nerd is considered hot now. What does that mean? Well, being a nerd used to be an insult. You're such a nerd. But a new survey reveals that 83% of people would now take it as a compliment. More than two-thirds see themselves as at least somewhat nerdy. And 95% say they would date someone much, much smarter than themselves. For me, that doesn't take much. Also, are you a weirdo? What does that mean? What does it mean to be a nerd? What does it mean to be a weirdo? And is it okay to be a nerd or a weirdo? We're going to be talking about it, and I'd love to hear from you. 270-821-9494, 270-821-9494.

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0: 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Sweet Emotion, Aerosmith, Queen, Fat Bottom Girls. How are you doing? Pat Ballard in. 6:25, 25 minutes past the hour of 6A. We're at 64 degrees in the borough and 67 in Evansville throughout the tri-state. And we're on our way to 90 today. It's going to get warm, and I believe we got some rain coming in tomorrow. We'll get to that forecast here coming up in a smidge. Is it, nerdy? You're such a nerd. You know, that was a kind of a... It wasn't a term of endearment when I was growing up. You know, a nerd was like the guy had tape in the middle of his glasses and always pushed his glasses up with his finger, you know, in the middle. That's why they had tape on him, maybe because he broke his glasses, or he was a nerd, so he got beat up, you know. So, so almost 6 in 10 respondents to this survey, 58% say flexing history knowledge on a date is straight up hot. And I can see how that's going to go. You know what I'm saying? You're there, and you're like, so what do you like to do, baby? I'm a history buff. Really? What kind of history do you like? Well, did you know that Genghis Khan killed millions of people? And did you know that Genghis Khan, the Mongol, and his Mongol armies destroyed cities completely and killed entire civilization populations, including women and children, leaving no one behind? Oh, baby, it's so hot. You're knowing about Genghis Khan. Oh. So, then there's that, and then there's weirdos. You know, a weirdo can be used as like a playful, affectionate compliment. You know, I'm like, you're such a weirdo. I know, because I'm living true to myself instead of following boring social rules. I have unusual hobbies, quirky habits, or a funny style that makes you memorable. That's how you can be a weirdo, and that's okay. So thanks a lot for the text. Shannon's driving in Huntsville, Alabama. I wonder if that's anywhere near Greenbow. Hollywood itself considers itself cool, says Wayne. So I prefer being a nerd. What do you think? Are you a nerd? Are you a weirdo? Is it okay? Is it not okay to be a weirdo? Shoot me a text, 270-821-9494. Let's check your KTG Weather Edge Weather Center forecast, and we won't be fooled again after this.
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2: From the Weather Edge Weather Center, 91 and mostly sunny skies today. Tonight's low down to 69, 30% chance of rain and thunderstorms after midnight, 90% chance of rain and thunderstorms Friday with a high 76 degrees. Saturday, partly sunny with a high near 71 degrees. Once again, our forecast today, mostly sunny skies. Today's high near 91 degrees.
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0: 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You're rocking with Pat Ballard in the morning.
1: 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Come on over here. Yeah, it's morning time. Good morning to you.
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You're down in Huntsville. I don't imagine you could pick up the signal down there. Although, you never know. We are 50,000 watts of power. You can find us on the web and listen to us anywhere you have service. That's right. And if you put a Starlink on the top of your car, you can catch us pretty much anywhere you are. You know what I'm saying? Are you a weirdo? Come on. Give me a text. I'd sure love to hear from you. I got a text. Knowledge is power, and being true to yourself and authentic leaves a lasting impression of character. Be weird. Thank you, Kelly. I'm going to continue to be weird myself. And also, I was like, okay, what rockers are nerds, man? Weezer? Yeah, pretty much. Rivers Cuomo graduated from Harvard University. What about Brian May from Queen? He's an astrophysicist. Are you kidding me? And then there's always Rush. You know, complex, very complex. Math rock time signatures. Yeah. Sci-fi, fantasy-inspired lyrics. And then there's always Devo. Would be good. And then I thought, well, maybe Les Claypool is a nerd. But I don't think he's a traditional nerd. He's rather an eccentric, highly skilled bass virtuoso and the creative mastermind behind Primus. I would play some Primus, but it's a little early for that, okay? I do have this. Thanks for being here. It's a great day.

0: Rock 93.9, KTG, Pat Ballard in Plush, Stone Temple Pilots, Everclear as well, with my big black boots and an old suitcase, Pat Ballard in. Did I say that already? You did. Nobody cares. 6:55, 5 minutes away from the hour of 7 o'clock, which will bring nerdiness out of Patty, talking about what happened on this date in history. Did you know Genghis Khan? Really? That's so amazing. You know so much history. Oh, I just want to impress you, mama baby. Yeah. And yeah, it's going to get you a lot of dates there. I'm the Cliff Clavin of DJs. Okay. Did you know, Norm? Genghis Khan killed millions of people. Bring me another beer, Sam. All righty then. All right. What else is going on? Well, I don't even know. I'm getting a few texts here this morning. I'm digging on that. Let's see here. Amy is retiring. Today is her last day, and she's excited and feels a sense of relief. I would too, Amy. Well, congratulations, and you made it. Let's see here. Dan, you got it. That's a good way to wake up, a little seek and destroy. And, yeah, knowledge is power. And we're going to give you some knowledge next hour. We're going to find out what the days are, you know, the national days, and then who's having a birthday, and then what happened on this day in history. It's going to be incredible. We're in the upper 60s, mid to upper 60s throughout the tri-state, on our way to about 90. Going to be a little warm out there today, but we're going to get through this, and then we've got a little rain coming in, and it's going to cool off. It's going to be fall, and it's going to be incredible. And we're going to go through October, and we're on our way to Halloween. It's going to be incredible. Let's go ahead and look at that weather forecast. It's the KTG Weather Edge Weather Center forecast. And we're going to come back. What do we have next hour music-wise? Sammy Hagar, Stones, Kiss, Foreigner, and we'll start it up with Zebra. Come on.
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2: From the Weather Edge Weather Center, mostly sunny skies today with a high near 91 degrees. Tonight, slow down to 69. 30% chance of rain and thunderstorms after midnight. For Friday, 90% chance of rain and thunderstorms with a high 76 degrees. Friday night, slow down to 57. 20% chance of showers, thunderstorms, 71. Sunshine Saturday. Once again, 91 in sunshine today.
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0: 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I Can't Drive, 55. It's Sammy Hagar. Also, Zebra, Tell Me What You Want. How are you doing? Pat Ballard in. Hope you're having a great morning. And it is 7.09, 9 minutes past the hour of 7 o'clock. We are into the mid to the upper 60s around the tri-state. On our way to about 90, and they're going to have some rain tonight and tomorrow night. And that's going to probably, well, it's going to cool things off. Also, you won't have to mow the dust anymore. You can mow the grass next week, and hopefully it won't be dusty. Know what I'm saying? All right, coming up, we're going to find out what really happened, because Patty's a nerd and he don't care about it. He can be a weirdo as well, and that's cool. Quirky, eccentric, unique, one of a kind, proudly original. Try anyway. Know what I'm saying? We're going to find out who's having a birthday as well. And the music coming up is Kiss and Foreigner and Foo Fighters, and it's incredible, like this one.
1: Can't give it away on 7th Avenue. This town's wearing tatters. My brain's been battered.

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Goes like this.

0: 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Foo Fighters Walk, also Foreigner, Feels Like the First Time. A little kiss for you there. How you doing? Pat Ballard in on this Thursday get-together of the morning show. Appreciate you listening, tuning in, and joining us. 7:25, just 25 minutes past the hour, 7 o'clock. We're into the mid to upper 60s around the tri-state on our way to 90. Today is Thursday, the first day of October 2026. It's National Pumpkin Spice Day, also National Hair Day. Homemade Cookies Day, and National Walk and Bike to School Day. Okay, it is the birthday of Al Jackson Jr. He was the founder of Booker T and the MGs. Also, the Iceman Albert Collins, blues man, born in 1932, passed away in 1993. Jimmy Carter, the 39th president of these United States, born in the state in 1924. George Pappard, born in 1928, passed away in 1994. Who is George Pappard, you ask? Well, he was Hannibal from the A-Team. I love it when a plan comes together. Also, Julie Andrews, who played Mary Poppins. A spoonful of sugar helps the medicine go down. Also, The Sound of Music as well. She's 91, and Randy Quaid is 76. If you're having a birthday or anniversary, happy birthday, happy anniversary. 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
2: From the Weather Edge Weather Center, 91 and mostly sunny skies today. Tonight's low down to 69, 30% chance of rain and thunderstorms after midnight, 90% chance of rain and thunderstorms Friday with a high 76 degrees. Saturday, partly sunny with a high near 71 degrees. Once again, our forecast today, mostly sunny skies. Today's high near 91 degrees.
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0: Time now for That Really Happened. It was on this day, 1903, the first World Series game was played. The Pittsburgh Pirates beat the Boston Americans, now the Red Sox, 7-3 in Boston. The Americans rebounded over the next few days and won the series, 5-3. Henry Ford introduced the Model T on this date in 1908 at a cost of $850. Wow. Walt Disney World opened in Orlando, Florida, this date in 1971. Back to 1961, Roger Maris hit his 61st home run, setting a new record for Major League Baseball. So on this day, 1994, the National Hockey League team owners began a 103-day lockout of their players. Seattle Mariners outfielder Ichiro Suzuki got his 258th hit of the season, breaking George Sisler's 84-year-old single-season record. He also scored his 100th run of the season. The deadliest mass shooting in American history took place on this date in 2017. 58 people were killed and 489 injured at the Route 91 Harvest Concert in Las Vegas. Conspiracy theories aside, a motive is still not known. 1984, U2 released their fourth studio album, The Unforgettable Fire, and in 1996, Tool releases their first industry single from their second album, Anima. It's called Stink Fist. Yeah, and here you go. Yeah, that really did happen. I ain't kidding. KTG. 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

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Also, Pride in the Name of Love, You Too, off the Unforgettable Fire, and Stink Fist from Tool. Good morning, Pat Ballard in at 7:43, just 17 minutes away from 8 o'clock. We're into the upper 60s throughout the tri-state. On our way to about 90, we've got rain coming up tonight, a slight chance of it, and then showers likely tomorrow, and steady temperatures in the 70s. I am glad you are here with us today on this show, and I appreciate the text so far, 270-821-9494. We're starting a new month, so that means your chance to win a $93 gas gift card to Ideal Marketing Convenience Store starts again today, and we'll go all the way until the 30th, which is a Friday. And we'll give away that $93 gas gift card to Ideal Marketing Convenience Store. 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We'll put you in the running.

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0: 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NXS, Devil Inside, little ZZ Top for you there as well, and Three Doors Down. Put me on a train, mama. We're cruising on into the 8 o'clock hour, 7:56, just 4 minutes away from 8 o'clock, which will bring more incredible rock and roll. We'll hear from Queen. I've got some Red Sun Rising on tap, some Robert Plant as well, and we'll start the music up with Kansas Carrying On, Young Wayward Son. We're also going to talk Major League Baseball. Yeah, buddy. Appreciate the text this morning early, Wayne. We're going to be talking about it. Don't you worry about it. It's upper 60s right now on our way to about 90 today. Going to be a little warm out there. We're going to cool off over the weekend. Let's go ahead and get that KTG Weather Edge Weather Center forecast, and we shall return.
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2: From the Weather Edge Weather Center, mostly sunny skies today with a high near 91 degrees. Tonight, slow down to 69, 30% chance of rain and thunderstorms after midnight. For Friday, 90% chance of rain and thunderstorms with a high 76 degrees. Friday night, slow down to 57, 20% chance of shower and thunderstorms, 71 sunshine Saturday. Once again, 91 is sunshine. Today.
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0: 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We are the champions queen on the morning show. Kansas got us started here in this 8 o'clock hour, 8:09, 9 minutes past the hour of 8 o'clock. On our way till 9, it's low 70s around the tri-state, on our way to about 90 today. And we got rain coming in tonight and tomorrow and much needed rain. So I hope it does rain, but it's going to cool off, man. Mid-70s next week is going to be incredible. Maybe down into the mid-40s by Monday night. We'll see about that. We'll get into the forecast coming up in a little bit. Appreciate all of the texts this morning. And, yeah, the Wabash Cannonball, that's really good stuff. I got this one here today.
1: From the Queen of Flowing Mountains to the South Bell by the Moor, hear the mighty rush of the engine, hear the lonesome hobo squall.
0: That's Bonnie Owens, and that's really not format there, Justin. But this is. Robert Plant coming up, little Lynyrd Skynyrd for you, and Amnesia from Red Sun Rising right now. Thanks for being here. 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

0: 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And Knight Rider from Allman Brothers. Also, Lynyrd Skynyrd, Give Me Back My Bullets. Robert Plant, Heaven Knows, on the morning show. 8:25, just 25 minutes past the hour of 8 o'clock. We're sitting at 70 degrees throughout the tri-state. On our way to about 90, a little warmer out there today. And maybe this will be our last 90-degree day. We shall see. Don't miss UK Wildcat football coming up on Saturday. Number 24 Wildcats taking on South Carolina Gamecocks live from Williams-Brice Stadium in Columbia, South Carolina. Pregame is at 1, kickoff at 3:15 right here on KTG. Major League Baseball also into the postseason. Yankees clinched, and we'll move on to the division series after the win last night over the Red Sox, 9-2. Phillies are in the division series. No, actually, the Phillies will be taking on the Braves again tonight to find out who wins that. Aaron's beloved Braves. White Sox clinched, and Padres as well. And Wayne is a Padre fan. You know, he don't want to see the Los Angeles deferments win. Not a big Dodger fan myself, but I believe Shohei Ohtani plays for the Dodgers. I can't be sure because I don't know. I just know the Yankees are the greatest team ever. Many of you will disagree with that, but whatevs. Okay, Yankees are going to be taking on the Tampa Bay Rays on Saturday. The White Sox take on the Cleveland Guardians, whatever. Padres and Brewers Saturday as well. And then the Dodgers will be taking on the winner of, I guess, the Phillies and Braves game. We'll see. We'll keep you posted. I know it's compelling radio. We've got Larry Vaught with Vaught's Views coming up. Music-wise, AC/DC, Boston, a little Twisted Sister as well, and we'll hear Van Halen coming up after this.
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2: From the Weather Edge Weather Center, 91 and mostly sunny skies today. Tonight's low down to 69, 30% chance of rain and thunderstorms after midnight, 90% chance of rain and thunderstorms Friday with a high 76 degrees. Saturday, partly sunny with a high near 71 degrees. Once again, our forecast today, mostly sunny skies. Today's high near 91 degrees.
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4: Ready or not, Big Blue Madness is Friday night at Rupp Arena. It will be a crazy night for Big Blue fans, even if we do still have 2 months of the college football regular season to go. Kentucky fans have been speculating on the starting lineup, who will be the leading scorer, how many games UK will win, and more for months. Odds are Justin McBride is not a name many UK fans probably are talking about, but maybe they should be. McBride is a 6'8", 245-pound transfer from James Madison, who's played in 89 collegiate games combined during stops at Oklahoma State, Nevada, and James Madison. Last season at James Madison, he averaged 15 points, 5.5 rebounds, and 1.5 assists per game while shooting 49% overall from the field, 40% from three, and 78% at the foul line. The Texas native got a lot of attention in the transfer portal, but quickly picked Kentucky.
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4: Justin McBride agreed with Kentucky coach Mark Pope that it was a blessing to play for the Wildcats and fully understands the high expectations that Big Blue fans have for the Cats each year. McBride watched Julius Randle play at UK. He's friends with former Wildcat Tyrese Maxey. He knows De'Aaron Fox and P.J. Washington also because of their Texas roots. McBride will not be the team's star, but he could be a needed defender and dependable scorer off the bench. And if UK wants to be a great team, it definitely needs a player who can fill that role.
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More Than a Feeling, Boston. Also, AC/DC and Van Halen on the morning show. Pat Ballard in with you at 8:43, just 17 minutes away from 9 o'clock. 74 degrees throughout the tri-state. On our way to about 90. That's quite lovely. Quite lovely. Lots of good shows coming up here. Steep Canyon Rangers at the Bluegrass Music Hall of Fame and Museum in Owensboro on Friday, October 9th. And then Ty Myers, The Legal Tour, coming up at the Ford Center, October 23rd. And here's another great show, Straight No Chaser, Making Spirits Bright Tour. If you want a good Christmas show to go see, that'd be a good one. December 17th at the Old National Events Plaza, Straight No Chaser. Yeah, lots of great shows coming up around the area. Unfortunately, Twisted Sister will not be appearing, but they will be showing up right here on KTG and KTGRocks.com. I want to

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0: 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The police honored on this day in 2007 by the French Minister of Culture for their contribution to music. Sting, Andy Summers, and Stuart Copeland, each named chevaliers in the Order of the Arts and Letters. See, I'm just full of useless information. The Cliff Clavin of DJs. Thanks so much for the text this morning. I had a couple of texts about, nerds and being a nerd, being a weirdo. But, whatever. We're just going to carry on, trying to be as unique and authentic as possible. 5 minutes before the hour of 9 o'clock, 8:55, we're sitting on 73, 74, maybe mid-70s where you are, on our way to 90. And hopefully it'll be the last 90-degree day of the year. That's what I'm hoping for anyway. Thanks again very much for listening. We've got music coming up next, and then Aaron Bone is up with Out to Lunch, taking all of your requests on our rock line, 270-821-9494. Lots of great birthdays today, and I came across this one. Debbie Ford was born on this day in 1955, passed away of cancer in 2013. She was an author, coach, lecturer, and teacher, and most known for the New York Times bestselling book, The Dark Side of the Light Chasers from 1998, which helped readers overcome their shadow side with the help of modern psychology and spiritual practices. And she had some good quotes and thought I'd drop a couple on you. Self-awareness is the ability to take an honest look at your life without any attachment to it being right or wrong, good or bad. And today is the day to break free from the prison of the person you know yourself to be and step into a self you have yet to know. Will it be comfortable? No, but do it anyway. Thanks so much for listening. Have an ideal day.
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2: From the Weather Edge Weather Center, mostly sunny skies today with a high near 91 degrees. Tonight, slow down to 69. 30% chance of rain and thunderstorms after midnight. For Friday, 90% chance of rain and thunderstorms with a high 76 degrees. Friday night, slow down to 57. 20% chance of shower and thunderstorms. 71 sunshine Saturday. Once again, 91 is sunshine today.
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0: Today is National Nude Day. 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
2: Your Weather Edge Weather Center forecast, a mostly sunny sky, high near 91 this afternoon. Then tonight, a 30 to 40% chance of showers and thunderstorms after midnight. Mostly cloudy, low of 68. Guarantee for showers and thunderstorms Friday. Temperatures around 71, 55. Mostly cloudy Friday night. But back to this afternoon, mostly sunny skies and 91 degrees.
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0: So Boston, don't look back. 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
2: Your WeatherEdge weather forecast, a mostly sunny sky, 91 degrees this afternoon. South-southwest winds about 5 to 10 miles an hour. Then tonight, a 30% chance of showers and thunderstorms. After midnight, mostly cloudy, low of 68. Guarantee for showers and thunderstorms Friday. Steady temperatures around 71, 55, mostly cloudy Friday night. But back to this afternoon, 91 and mostly sunny skies.
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3: Weather Edge Weather Center forecast, a mostly sunny sky, high near 91 this afternoon. Then tonight, a 30 to 40% chance of showers and thunderstorms after midnight. Mostly cloudy, low of 68. Guarantee for showers and thunderstorms Friday. Temperatures around 71, 55, mostly cloudy Friday night. But back to this afternoon, mostly sunny skies and 91 degrees.
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Power Rock 93.9 KTG, a little Pat Benatar and Invincible. Before that, some Rolling Stones to get the first hour of Out to Lunch started on your Thursday. And we're going to keep it going as always with more of your requests. 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It's 270-821-9494. 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Get them in. We'll get them on. Like this one. Coming off the KTG Rock Line, some Volbeat. Doc Holliday, Out to Lunch, KTG.

0: Power Rock 93.9 KTG. A little Van Halen there and Jump, wrapping up that block of requested rock and roll as we keep on rocking through the first hour of Out to Lunch here on your Thursday. And of course, the first hour of Out to Lunch is brought to you by the fine folks at Value Liquors in Owensboro. We're going to hear from them coming up here in just a bit. We're also going to hear more of your request. We've got, let's see, some Red Hot Chili Peppers off the KTG text line, some Foreigner. We've got The Who, and AC/DC is going to lead it off. We're also going to hear your KTG Weather Edge Weather Center forecast, and we're going to do that right now.
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0: Your KTG Weather Edge Weather Center forecast, mostly sunny this afternoon and a little warm, a high near 91. A 30% chance of showers and thunderstorms tonight, a low around 69. Then tomorrow, a 100% chance of showers and thunderstorms, but a high of only 71. 30% chance of rain tomorrow night, low around 56. And Saturday, partly sunny, a high near 72. Again, this afternoon, mostly sunny, high near 91. Right now, it's 11:26. Looking outside atop our hill here in Madisonville, fair skies and 82.
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Power Rock 93.9 KTG. That's The Who. Little squeeze box there. Before that, AC/DC and Thunderstruck, getting more of your requests in and ready to go. And I've got some more just right around the corner, but we got to take care of some business first.

And the Wheel of Stupid today, at least volume one here on your Thursday, has landed internationally. We are headed to Fiji, where nearly 40 kilograms of cocaine that were being held as evidence in a major Fiji drug case has reportedly been stolen or tampered with. Police discovered September 15th that 7 of 39 cocaine packages were missing from an evidence room at the High Court in Suva. Tests later showed the remaining exhibits had also been altered, and local media reported that the other 32 packages have been filled with flour. The drugs were valued at about $31 million, and police say that they're focusing on people responsible for handling the evidence. That's probably a good idea. And they plan to question a person of interest who is believed to be overseas. Good luck with that. You don't need any request. Don't need any luck with your request, rather. And I've got some really good ones in as we round up this first hour of Out to Lunch here on your Thursday. Coming up, let's see, who do we have? Some Foreigner, and right now, how about some requested Red Hot Chili Peppers? Out to Lunch, KTG.

0: Power Rock 93.9 KTG, a bad case of loving you, wrapping up that block of requested rock and roll as we wrap up the first hour of Out to Lunch here on your Thursday. We also heard from Metallica in there. Foreigner requested Red Hot Chili Peppers, Got It Started, and I've already got more of your requests loaded and ready to go as we get into the second hour of Out to Lunch, which is right around the corner. Before we get to that second hour, though, let's take care of a little business, like hearing from the sponsor of the first hour one more time. It's the fine folks at Value Liquors in Owensboro, and right now, how about that forecast?
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0: Your KTG Weather Edge Weather Center forecast this afternoon, mostly sunny, high near 91. Tonight, a 30% chance of showers and thunderstorms, a low around 69. Tomorrow, a 100% chance of showers and thunderstorms, and a high of only 71. 30% chance of rain tomorrow night, low around 56. And Saturday, partly sunny, and a high of only 72. Again this afternoon, mostly sunny, high near 91. Right now, it's 11:56. As I look outside, it has pretty much stayed the same since the last time we did this. Fair skies and 82.
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2: 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We all in critical condition, babies. 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

Power Rock 93.9 KTG, a little Dire Straits there. Before that, Aerosmith and What It Takes, as we get the second hour of Out to Lunch going here on your Thursday. And we are still letting loose those requests. You know how to get them in. You can call the KTG Rock Line at 270-821-9494 or text the KTG text line at 270-821-9494. Speaking of requests, we've got some good stuff coming up, some Journey. Speaking of the KTG Rock Line, I've got some requested Tom Petty coming to you from the Rock Line and from the text line. How about we get it started now with a little Stevie Ray Vaughan? Out to Lunch, KTG.

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0: 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The Smashing Pumpkins wrapping up that block of requested rock and roll. Also some Journey in there, some requested Tom Petty. Stevie Ray Vaughan got it started, and we're going to keep it going here in just a bit with more of your requests. Let's see, what do we got coming up? Let's see, some Blue Oyster Cult, some Van Halen. Santana is going to kick it off. We're also going to hear your KTG Weather Edge Weather Center forecast, and I'm going to remind you that this Saturday you can hear Kentucky football. The Cats at 3-1 on the season now, in the top 25 at number 24, and they are hitting the road for their first SEC road game of the season to play South Carolina down in Columbia. And of course, we'll have full coverage of that game right here on KTG this Saturday pregame, starting at 1 and kickoff live from Columbia at 3:15 p.m. as the Cats take on the South Carolina Gamecocks. So make sure you are here for that. You're already here for requests, and we've got them coming up right after the forecast. It's Out to Lunch, KTG.
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0: Your KTG Weather Edge Weather Center forecast this afternoon, mostly sunny and a high near 91. 30% chance of showers and thunderstorms tonight with a low around 69. Tomorrow, a 100% chance of showers and thunderstorms and a high of only 71. 30% chance of rain tomorrow night, low around 56. And Saturday, partly sunny and a high near 72. Again, this afternoon, mostly sunny, high near 91. Looking outside here atop our hill in Madisonville, and it appears it is continuing to stay the same. It is 12:27. We're looking at fair skies and 82.
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Power Rock 93.9 KTG requested Jackal there. Before that, some Santana, Black Magic Woman here in the second hour of Out to Lunch on your Thursday. And speaking of second, how about our second installment of...

And we are headed to, that's right, right back to Florida we go. This time we've got a man arrested after deputies say an argument with his brother ended with gunfire. The brothers were arguing over an accusation of theft when one of them threw a ceramic bowl at the other. That's when deputies say that Brian Keith Stevens went home, grabbed a rifle, and fired several shots toward his brother and the house. Several bullets struck the building. Thankfully, no one was injured. A SWAT team was called, though, after Stevens returned to his home. He was later taken into custody without trouble, and the investigation remains active. Your requests remain active as well. We're going to close the show out today with some good stuff. We've got some Thorogood, some requested Tesla coming up, Green Day, and right now, how about some Blue Oyster Cult? It's Godzilla. Out to launch on KTG.

0: Power Rock 93.9 KTG. A little George Thorogood. Move it on over. Wrapping up that final block of requested rock and roll in the show for the day. Thanks for playing along, everybody. I am headed out of here, but Ruth Anna's here. She's ready to roll. She's here till 5. Then we've got your 5 o'clock free fall. It's powered by Bud Light. That'll go until 6. Steve Gorman takes over at 6, is in until 11. And Pat Ballard bright and early tomorrow morning to get your Friday going the right way. Before I head out, let's take one more check of your KTG Weather Edge Weather Center forecast.
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0: Your KTG Weather Edge Weather Center forecast this afternoon, mostly sunny with a high near 91. Tonight, a 30% chance of showers and thunderstorms, a low around 69. Tomorrow, a 100% chance of showers and thunderstorms with a high of only 71. 30% chance of rain tomorrow night, low around 56, and Saturday, partly sunny and a high of 72. Again this afternoon, mostly sunny, high near 91. Looking outside one more time, we still have fair skies. Warming up a little bit, it's 86.
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0: 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You know what we got going on this Saturday, right? We're talking Cats football. Hello. They're on the road, taking on South Carolina. Pre-game coverage is going to start at 1. We got kickoff at 3:15. So, you know, it's kind of an odd time, but you know what? It's going to work. I think they're going to do it again. I think it's going to be awesome. We're going to see what happens. But, I mean, if we can get this done like we did last weekend, we're golden, right? Catch all the action. 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

0: 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Okay, here we go. Google Street View car. You know what I'm talking about? Yeah, and you see them every now and again. I guess the guy thought he could get by with this. He did something illegal while he was filming, and the cops came after him. He hit 120 miles an hour. The little Google car that streams, that's recording everything. Yes! Happened in Indiana. Don't ask me where. I don't know. Dude finally decided to plead guilty. He's got a 1-year suspended sentence now. But those pictures are pretty blurry. Queen is on the way. Jude Cole coming up too. 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
2: Weather Edge Weather Center forecast. A mostly sunny sky, high near 91 this afternoon. Then tonight, a 30 to 40% chance of showers and thunderstorms after midnight. Mostly cloudy, low of 68. Guarantee for showers and thunderstorms Friday. Temperatures around 71, 55. Mostly cloudy Friday night, but back to this afternoon, mostly sunny skies and 91 degrees.
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0: 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KTG, what's up? I'm Ruth Anna. We're looking forward to the weekend, not only because it's the weekend, but because we also got Cats football. And it's the fifth game, and they're on the road this time around. 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Pre-game coverage starts at 1, and the kickoff is at 3:15. Now, yes, we got the game. Matter of fact, we got every game this season. We got the Will Stein Show every Wednesday at 5, so that's pretty cool. 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You know what else you got? You got the James Gang, you got Foreigner, and you got me. I'm Ruth Anna. It's the good stuff. 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
2: Your Weather Edge Weather Center forecast, a mostly sunny sky, 91 degrees this afternoon. South-southwest winds about 5 to 10 miles an hour. Then tonight, a 30% chance of showers and thunderstorms after midnight. Mostly cloudy, low of 68. Guarantee for showers and thunderstorms Friday. Steady temperatures around 71, 55, mostly cloudy Friday night. But back to this afternoon, 91 and mostly sunny skies.
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0: Man, this is revenge served sweet. 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What's up? I'm Ruth Anna. Dude in Australia decided to open a Korean barbecue joint, put up a sign dunking on his ex. Oh, this is brilliant. You don't want to know what the sign says? It says, "Hey, Sophia, you broke up with me because I was poor. Now I have enough money to open a Korean barbecue. Are you regretting it?" Oh, burn. And everybody is going. Now, that sign, he doesn't even have a grand opening sign, man. It is just that whole talking smack on his ex. People are like posting it. They're taking pictures of themselves in front of his sign, posting it on socials. The ultimate how do you like me now? Foghat, Offspring, coming your way. 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
2: Weather Edge Weather Center forecast, mostly sunny sky, high near 91 this afternoon. Then tonight, a 30 to 40% chance of showers and thunderstorms after midnight. Mostly cloudy, low of 68. Guarantee for showers and thunderstorms Friday. Temperatures around 71. 55, mostly cloudy Friday night. But back to this afternoon, mostly sunny skies and 91 degrees.
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0: So what about Devil's Tower? 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

0: 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What's up? I'm Ruth Anna. Let's talk about all the stuff that goes on at KTGRocks.com. You got the big deal store there, okay? So, I mean, and you can, like, get gift certificates and pay less than they're worth. 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And that's, that's how we roll. Stick around. I got Alice Cooper on the way. My favorite Alice Cooper on the way. 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

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Stick around. White Lion. Pearl Jam is on the way. Maybe get Creed. Breaking Benjamin is on. Turn it up. 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

0: 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You want to make people at work happy? Make them like you? Maybe make them respect you more? Here's what you do tomorrow. Bring donuts. No, apparently that is one of the keys to being liked at work. You bring donuts to the office. Over half of us say that if you bring donuts to work, we're going to like you more. So there you go. I mean, try to actually be a decent person and a good coworker, and then bring donuts. We're Americans. We're easy to please. Especially when you bring nice, delicious pastries. Judas Priest on the way. Damn Yankees coming up too. 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
2: Weather Edge Weather Center forecast. Mostly sunny sky. High near 91 this afternoon. Then tonight, a 30 to 40% chance of showers and thunderstorms after midnight. Mostly cloudy. Low of 68. Guarantee for showers and thunderstorms Friday. Temperatures around 71. 55, mostly cloudy Friday night. But back to this afternoon, mostly sunny skies and 91 degrees.
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0: 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Yep, got them for you. You like bluegrass? A lot of folks love bluegrass. That is the cool thing. Okay, you don't have to like just one type of music. You can be a huge Metallica fan and still like, you know, Flattin' Scruggs or The Seldom Scene or Daily Invents. That's the cool thing. I love it. And that's the thing. Bluegrass seems to like transcend all genres. So if you're a bluegrass fan, the Steep Canyon Rangers, Bluegrass Music Hall of Fame and Museum in Owensboro, Friday the 9th. So that's a week from tomorrow. 7 o'clock. Ty Myers, the legal tour. This dude's all over the place. Rock, blues, soul, country music. He's a singer-songwriter, going to be at the Ford Center on Friday the 23rd. It's nerdy, but it's fun. We're talking a cappella stuff. Straight No Chaser, Making Spirits Bright tour. That's coming to the Old National Events Plaza on December 17th. So you want your dose of Christmas music? Ta-da! That's what you got. So go ahead and I'd go ahead and get my tickets now, because again, that's one of those things that kind of like everybody goes to, no matter what kind of music you like. It's weird, it's nerdy, but it's fun. So that's your concert and events calendar. I got Collective Soul coming your way. Pink Floyd 2. 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
2: Your Weather Edge Weather Center forecast. We've got a 20% chance of showers and storms late this evening, mostly cloudy. Low of 70 Friday, 80% for showers and thunderstorms, and steady temperatures around 71. 57 cloudy skies Friday night, 30% chance of showers. But back to this evening, mostly cloudy and 70 degrees across the region.
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0: Tom, Rock 93.9 KTG. What's up? I'm Ruth Anna, and it is almost time for me to scoot the 5 o'clock free fall powered by Bud Light on the way. Before I go, though, how many times have you checked your phone today? Now, this is scary. On average, we are checking our phones 96 times a day. Assuming that you're sleeping 7 or 8 hours a night, that's basically once every 10 minutes. But people between the ages of 18 and 24 check their phones even more, twice as much. So that would be once every 5 minutes. So in other words, you and I are checking our phones on average once every 10 minutes. But no, we are not addicted to our phones at all. Stick around. Raspberries, Loverboy, Poison, all part of the 5 o'clock free fall. And I get to come back tomorrow and do it all over again. That makes me happy. 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
2: Your Weather Edge Weather Center forecast. We've got a 20% chance of showers and storms late this evening, mostly cloudy. Low of 70 Friday, 80% for showers and thunderstorms. And steady temperatures around 71, 57 cloudy skies Friday night, 30% chance of showers. But back to this evening, mostly cloudy and 70 degrees across the region.
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3: Your WeatherEdge Weather Center forecast. A 20% chance of showers and thunderstorms late this evening, well after midnight. Mostly cloudy, low of 70. Friday, temperatures around 71. Shower and thunderstorm chances at 80%. Friday night, 30% for showers. Before 7 o'clock in the evening, cloudy and 57. But back to this evening, mostly cloudy and 70 degrees.
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2: Your Weather Edge Weather Center forecast. We've got a 20% chance of showers and storms late this evening, mostly cloudy. Low of 70 Friday, 80% for showers and thunderstorms, and steady temperatures around 71. 57 cloudy skies Friday night. 30% chance of showers. But back to this evening, mostly cloudy and 70 degrees across the region.
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1: 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Welcome to the show.
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4: Your Weather Edge Weather Center forecast, a 20% chance of showers and thunderstorms late this evening, well after midnight, mostly cloudy, low of 70. Friday, temperatures around 71. Shower and thunderstorm chances is at 80%. Friday night, 30% for showers. Before 7 o'clock in the evening, cloudy and 57. But back to this evening, mostly cloudy and 70 degrees.
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0: problem. Steve's got an answer. It might not be the right answer. I mean, he's a rock star, not a therapist.
1: It's time for Questionable Wisdom on Steve Gorman Rocks. Here's April Rose with tonight's question.
2: Listening on V100 out in Topeka, we have Kat who needs some advice. Now, Kat says her boss keeps messaging her about work after hours, and she can't stand that he bothers her about work while she's not at work. So, Steve, she wants to know, how should she handle the situation without making her look crazy? And I get it, because I feel like women, like, we're automatically assumed to be crazy when we bring things up like this. So this is a tricky situation.
3: Well, I mean, you got to have clear boundaries in life, and especially with work. I mean, working after hours, if she's not being paid for that, then she really should have no obligation to do it. I think she just needs to have a very adult, hopefully calm conversation about, let's make sure we all understand what each other's expectations and obligations are, because I'm not working for you 24/7. We have to have reasonable expectations. And so I would tell Kat, just decide to go have this conversation and clear the air, you know, and maybe, you know, be looking around for a different job too. Because if this guy responds to your boundaries in an inappropriate way, you're not going to want to be there a long time anyway.
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14: Your Weather Edge Weather Center forecast. We've got a 20% chance of showers and storms late this evening, mostly cloudy. Low of 70 Friday, 80% for showers and thunderstorms, and steady temperatures around 71. 57 cloudy skies Friday night, 30% chance of showers. But back to this evening, mostly cloudy and 70 degrees across the region.
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0: 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And the best part? 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The House of Hair is getting ready to rock. 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